0: Hello, it's going down in this.
1: Keep your wife out my stories.
0: I'm in this.
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0: blood on my wrist. Probably make you drown in this.
1: Splash.
0: Ah. Louis Baggins from 2006. My face card never on decline.
1: You're not following me. Why would you be in there?
0: House in the whip.
1: Yes, I'm disrespecting him.
0: Big
1: yes.
0: Big mannequin on the grind.
1: Yes.
0: Mama,
1: you can know the answer.
0: Waste of time. Mama.
1: Hold on, Jersey.
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1: J Diamond, touch that Summer Jam stage. I see you.
4: Beats.
1: What?

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Lemmy, what up? Offset. Zeus Music. Zeus Network. Them boys shut Summer Jam down. Natalie Nunn, I see you. Baddies Records. Sleep, what up? Terrence, what up?

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Yo, listen to me. Natalie Nunn, Baddies Records. Lemmy, Offset, Zeus Music, Zeus Network, them boys hot.

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1: 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Let me see. I see what type of car you're driving, where you're riding. Lit Digital, shake the block. Oh, no, I'm here. And if you hear this sound, go into the back, go into the east, maybe shake it to the max. DJ Elway, I see you, my brother. Oh, this Friday, hip hop appreciation, Katona Park, Coquest Brothers. Special celebration for

feeling good. MRG Mano. What New York City sound like? 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

0: I got that 1 year anniversary coming up for me being on at 5 o'clock. Nice. Congratulations to my man DJ CeeLo. Got a brand new show every Friday, 11 o'clock. His boys left him for dead, man. They got him fired, but he's back. Shout out to my man DJ Spazzo. He got a new show.
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0: 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This girl hot, Young Miami hot.

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Funk Flex, I'm there. Funk Flex R&B birthday picnic. Central Park, another 10,000 deep. I mean, what you want me to do?

Jim Jones, fabulous. What New York City sound like, what Brooklyn sound like. Big song. Yes. Yes.

0: was 15,000 deep at Summer Jam. Summer Jam's under new management. It is. What do you want me to do?
1: This one for the town.
0: Funk Flex Katrina B.
1: Big city.
0: Was amazing. New York, Jersey, Connecticut.

Nice. 1, 2, 3, 4, 5, 6, 7, 8, 9, 10, 11, 12, 13, 14, 15, 16, 17, 18, 19, 20, 21, 22, 23, 24, 25, 26, 27, 28, 29, 30, 31, 32, 33, 34, 35, 36, 37, 38, 39, 40, 41, 42, 43, 44, 45, 46, 47, 48, 49, 50, 51, 52, 53, 54, 55, 56, 57, 58, 59, 60, 61, 62, 63, 64, 65, 66, 67, 68, 69, 70, 71, 72, 73, 74, 75, 76, 77, 78, 79, 80, 81, 82, 83, 84, 85, 86, 87, 88, 89, 90, 91, 92, 93, 94, 95, 96, 97, 98, 99, 100, 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

0: Oh, yeah.
1: Crocodile badness of it.
0: French Montana brought Masca out at Summer Jam. It was crazy. Nah, it was nice. Crazy. 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
1: Philip Ferrari, what's going on? DJ Triple Threat, what up?
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1: 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You want to see Usher and Chris Brown? I got a 4-pack, front row. Let me see that steel, what type of car you driving. That Funk Flex right now, this second. All I need is one night. 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
0: 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Man, DJ Chulo. He had it so crazy in that Bronx. DJ Chulo, what's going on out there?

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0: sometimes just things just change up, you know?
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0: It's just a new regime in here. 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We hot. 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And then y'all got clubs where you don't make a lot of money. 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All of this is under new management. There's no more mix show meetings, artists performing in rooms, money to play records, none of that.

0: Chris Brown, Usher tickets. I got them at Funk Flex. Let me see that steering wheel type of car you driving. I'll give them to you right now. Oh, yeah.
1: Blow on me just like some green tea, baby.
0: Hello.
2: Yeah.

0: Kehlani, Barclays, 20,000 deep, Funk Flex on the set.
1: Yes.
0: 1-800-223-9797, you want to talk to me. 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Things got a little different. They're different now. Oh, I'm sorry. 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

0: 7 Phone Flex, of course, it's that time again. Regina, what's going on?
1: Oh, what's popping? What's popping up here? New York City. New Jersey City. What's up, Flex?
0: We are here. What part of Jersey are you from?
1: I am over here in Jersey City, man. Jersey City, that will go on.
0: Did you attend Hot 97 Summer Jam at the Prudential Center?
1: I sure did. Enjoyed myself.
0: Did you have a good time?
1: I liked everything. I can't even pinpoint it, man. Everything was good. We had a good time. We had a good time. We had a good time.
0: Okay, that's good. So you're a Leo, huh?
1: That's right.
0: This is what we're going to do, because I'm so glad you joined me, all right? Every hour, I play new music from an artist from New York, New Jersey, or Connecticut. So I'm going to go to Brooklyn with 41, and of course, they were at Summer Jam, and they performed great performance. Will you hang out with me and be part of the takeover? Would you like to do that?
1: Absolutely. I'm ready. Right here with you, side by side. Wonder Twins, activate.
0: Yes. You are so right. I love your energy. I love your vibe. All right, let's continue. 9 p.m., I'm going to get on that set and keep you grooving, baby. Let's go.

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up celebration. 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At Funk Flex, if you want to see Chris Brown and Usher. Oh! 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

0: 10,000 deep. Erica, Joe Jackson, what up, Funk Flex? Let's rock out, go, oh!
1: I like a case that making more than 10 figures. I'm a down.

French Montana closed out that summer jam in rare form, baby. Nothing was better. I see you. Max B, what up? Oh! Shout out to my man DJ Holiday. French Montana's DJ Holiday, I see you. It's holiday season. Wow. Let's go.

0: You want to see J. Cole? You want to see Bruno Mars? You want to see Jack Harlow? You want to see Kehlani with yours truly, Funk Flex on the set, the Barclays, 20,000 deep? David Ali, what's going on, my brother?
1: Yo!
0: Don't forget that Funk Flex picnic is coming to Central Park, 10,000 deep. It's going to be amazing. At Funk Flex, I got tickets to everything. Yes, I do, man. French Montana at Summer Jam. Crazy.
2: I went deaf on it.
0: Shout out to my man DJ Holiday, holiday season.
2: Ever since you left me.
0: Max B, what up, French, what up?

0: I went deaf on it. Get ready to shake it. I went deaf on it.
1: Get ready to shake it. Ooh, let's go, let's go.
0: I went deaf on it.
2: This is pretty nice.
0: Ever since you left me, more money, more cars.
2: Club 11 in Miami, I'm ready.

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1: Albert Rodriguez, I appreciate you.
0: Crazy, scary, spooky,
1: CEO, President of Energy.
0: Scary, spooky,
1: Sue Kim, what's going on? Scary, Summer Jam, crazy. Cool Joe, what up? Mm-hmm. Tomas, I appreciate you. Brian Fisher, what's going on? Oh, no, refocus. Cynthia, what it is? Cynthia, I see you. WBLS, Program Director. Nessa, what up? Shout out to Katrina B., Assistant Program Director, Hot 97. Miro in the morning, 6 a.m. Miro, we see it. Yes, sir. Karina, we appreciate all those tickets. Wow. Wow. Matter of fact, you want backstage passes to see Kehlani? I might have some at Funk Flex. Let me see. I still what type of car you driving. Where you riding? Shout out to my man Jay Dixon. What's going on? We here. We ready. As I keep it international.

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Lit Digital, Shake the Block, Funk Flex, Bobby Trends, DJ Spazzle. 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Crazy. Let's go. Top Boogie, what it is, Tap Wizard. Shout to DJ Nice, DJ AZ, DJ Nick Scalisi, DJ Big Ben. Shout to DJ CeeLo. Brand new show. Every Friday, 11 o'clock. We got you, CeeLo. You ain't gonna get fired no more.

If it's hot, I get it on. We in the car, we rocking. Each and every day, 5 o'clock. My 1 year anniversary's coming up for being on at 5 o'clock, baby. Yes, Summer Jam sold out, 15,000 deep. New sheriff in town. It's all under new management. Yes.

We appreciate French Montana and Max B bringing Phoenix Flex into Summer Jam. Crazy.

Stage Flex, it was at Summer Jam. Funk Flex was on the set all night long. 15,000 deep, we party. Oh! I got tickets to see J. Cole. I got tickets to see Usher and Chris Brown. Tickets to see Kehlani. Tickets to see Bruno Mars. Tickets to see Jack Harlow. Oh! At Funk Flex, let me see what type of car you're driving. I'll give you those tickets right now.

and said he will, representing Queensbridge to the fullest, showed out at Summer Jam. The suit's incredible. Incredible. Zeddy Will, we appreciate you. Summer Jam was wow. Shout to DJ Kid Meech, Mount Vernon. They was body in that building. It's Eddie Will's town. We ain't send the baby home or nothing, but it was good.

0: Harlem, Brooklyn energy. 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
1: If I can make it there.
0: Jim Jones, fabulous. New York energy. Big song.
1: It's up to you.
0: Yes. Yes. Yes.
1: New York.
2: Start spreading the news.
0: I got tickets to see Usher and Chris Brown. I got tickets to see J. Cole. I got tickets to see Bruno Mars. Tickets to see Jack Harlow. Don't forget Kalani is coming to that Barclays. 20,000 deep. Yours truly, Funk Flex on the set.

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1: 5 p.m., that's right. While you in traffic, Funk Flex is giving you that day party energy. At me with your top 5 songs from your playlist, and I'm gonna play it. 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

0: pop that the baby, all right? That's what Regina wanted to hear, so we played it for her since it's the takeover. And you're from Jersey, correct?
1: That's right, that's right.
0: Okay. So every hour I play new music from an artist from New York, New Jersey, or Connecticut. So I'm going to play some new Fergie, baby. A little Harlem energy right there, all right? I'm going to play it at the end of the takeover. What would you like to play right now?
1: Let's play Chanel by Tyler.
0: Okay, let's get to that right now. I love that song. It's an amazing song. And I know Tyler has a lot of fans. All right, so let's get to that. Hot 97 Takeover.

Regina from New Jersey. See him, the Hot 97 Takeover. See his Burning Blue by Mariah the Scientist. I'd like to give a shout out to Foolish Desperado, Hot 97, and of course, Funk Flex.

0: Yes, Hot 97 Takeover, Funk Flex. There was a little Burning Blue, Mariah the Scientist, because that's what Regina wanted to hear on the Takeover, and she is from Jersey. I appreciate you hanging out with me, you know.
1: Yeah, let's do it. That was fun. Let's do it again.
0: Yes, yes. You know, every day I'm on 5 o'clock.
1: Yep, and I listen to you on 5 o'clock on the dot. That's right. Yes, let's go.
0: Every hour, I play new music from an artist from New York, Jersey, or Connecticut. So after this next song, I'm going to play a little Fergie Baby because he's from Harlem. Okay, what you want to play on the Takeover, Regina?
1: Rain Dance by Dave and Tim's.
0: Thank you for hanging out with me. I appreciate you. In the car, you home? Where are you?
1: I'm on the street, man. I'm enjoying.
0: Okay, okay. Well, thank you very much. Hot 97 Takeover.
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0: Law, 305 East 204th Street, Bronx, New York, 516-788-8852. 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

0: I went deaf on it. 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I went deaf on it. 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I went deaf on it.
1: Yes. Wow.
0: Ever since you left me.
2: Chris Brown, Usher, meet and greet for the ladies.
0: Ever since you left me.
2: I got those tickets for you right now.
0: More emotion, more. I went deaf.
2: Kehlani's coming to the Barclays, 20,000 deep. Funk Flex on the set. David Ali, what up? Katona Park, Cold Crush Brothers.
0: All I need is one night.
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1: Oh. Yeah, we're not paying to get records played no more. That's a wrap. No more paying for the mix show. No more paying to perform. No more paying for Summer Jam

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1: 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Chris Brown, Usher, meet and greet. 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At Funk Flex. 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I'll make it happen. Yes. Dang. Oh. Mm-hmm.
2: Damn.
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0: Project.
1: This ain't what you want. Hip hop appreciation energy. Oh. Cold Crush Brothers. Celebration for JDL from the Cold Crush. Dougie Fresh, Funk Flex on the set. 10,000 deep.

0: It's not stopping. It can't. Why would it? All this is under new management. We're not charging you up here to get your records played. That doesn't happen anymore. No charging to be on Summer Jam on an early set. None of that. No more charging for the mix show list. Yeah, he was getting bread. Oh, it's been cleaned out. It's something else.
1: Project. This ain't what
0: you want. Oh, yeah. This ain't what you want. 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Nah, there's no payola going on up here. No.

0: 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Why would we? Of course not. DJ CeeLo has a brand new show, Hot 97. Every Friday, 11 o'clock, we got him covered. His team got him fired, but we got him back in the building. Wow. DJ Spazzo has a new show. Every Thursday. Playing new music from artists from New York, Jersey, and Connecticut. This is all under new management. Oh, yes. Oh, yes.
1: If I can make it there, I'm gonna make it.
0: Jim Jones, Fabulous.
1: Anywhere.
0: Oh!
1: It's up to you, New York, New York.
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1: Start spreading.

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0: New York. Mariah the Scientist was so special at Summer Jam. 15,000 deep. Under new management.
2: Sometimes I look around for someone.
0: Thought we were gonna fail, huh? Stupid.
2: Seen it in their eyes, they'll never get.
0: Good thing you went on the record.
2: Think I lost my patience.
0: Now you did. You did.

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97 from Flex. It's a Thursday. I'm going to raise up out of here. I will be back tomorrow, 5 o'clock. And also tomorrow, Bobby Trends, 7 o'clock. Also tomorrow, DJ CeeLo, 11 p.m. Also tomorrow, my man DJ Spazzo, 12 midnight. Yeah. So, Chris Brown, Usher, meet and greet. If you want those tickets, I got it for you. Once an hour, you know what I do. New music from an artist from New York, New Jersey, and Connecticut. Let's get into this. Al B. Al, Jersey City, Hot 97.

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Hold up, shut it down. Starting at 5 p.m. every day, once an hour, I'm going to be giving you new music. But hold on, it's only going to be artists from New York, New Jersey, and Connecticut.

0: 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It's Michael the Bull Lamontsov. 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And remember, if you mess with the bull, you get the horns.
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1: Funk Flex, Live Digital, Shake the Block, Hold Up, Shut It Down. 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But hold on, it's only going to be artists from New York, New Jersey, and Connecticut. This is what New York City sounds like. Turn the music off. Enough for all this out-of-town music.

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1: Oh, yes, New York, New Jersey, Connecticut is yours truly, DJ Spazzo. What's hot in the streets? What's hot on the internet? What drops at midnight? Oh, I'm going to get it all for you. Now, it's time to put the city on lean.

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Man, like I said, the city is officially on lean each and every Thursday night, Friday morning, lit digital DJs. Brand new Butter Boy Vital. Don't forget that Vital project out there right now. Make sure you go rush that on all streaming platforms. All right, New York, New Jersey, Connecticut. Let's go.

0: midnight Friday morning. The city is officially on lean. Hashtag City on Lean under my Instagram post. Let me know you're rocking with me, all right?
1: Now I lay me down to sleep.
2: I pray to love my soul to keep.
1: If I should die before I
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1: wake.
0: Bad boy Dash, what's up, boy?
1: All is breach for us to make.
2: I can't allow an any snake.
1: Bury me with a 762. Ooh, I need a Drake.
0: Oh, man, they try so hard to leave me out the mentions of putting this city on lean. Yeah. Oh, man.
2: Let's ride.
0: But you know who hold the tri-state down?
1: Arm it dangerous. Broke game console, they can't play with us. Took it up. Now I'm in the clouds, there's no delaying us. 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Glitched over minus. Married to the game.

0: Joe, you know who DJ Spazzo is, right?
1: That's my man from.
0: Okay.
2: I don't want to talk about where I know him from.
0: I'm just making sure. No,
2: I can't tell you where I know him from, because then you go on a rant.

Oh, man. Oh, man, this was one of my favorite records. Shout out to the boy, OP. Oh, New York, New Jersey, Connecticut. Hoda City is officially on lean. Like I said, hashtag City on lean under my Instagram post. Let me know you're rocking, all right?

0: crack music.
1: Oh man, let's get to it. New York, New Jersey, Connecticut. Each and every Thursday night, Friday morning, I put the city on lean. Me, that's who. If it ain't me, then who it is? They don't hold it down like I do. I promise you.

0: remote situation became a tension.
1: Oh, like I said, each and every Thursday night, Friday morning, I put the city on lean. I bring you nothing but the heat from the child stage. What's out in the streets, what's out on the internet, what's out in the clubs, what drops at midnight? Oh, I'm your guy, I get it all for you. It's me, it's Mazzo. Oh, I bring you the heat.

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0: 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I'm just saying. How the church walk.
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0: get August 6th. We come to the SOBs, August 6th.
1: Chuck Cash, double C.
0: Shout out to the boy Chuck Cash.
1: Oh, man, we global now.
0: SOBs, August 6th.
1: Bags to Billy here.
0: Obi Chuck Wizard Cash, birthday here. Bash.
1: Flea Diddy here. T-Money here.
0: That's August 6th, SOBs.

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0: Nigga with a bitch just to live in

0: 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Oh, I'll be on the set. Shout to Mike Neasy. Shout to Freedom. What's up, though? August 6th, SOBs. Check Cash, your friends.
1: It's really a game, man.
0: Oh, man, SOBs, August 6th. Let's go, Chuck. 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

0: Oh, man, shout out to the whole Ice Gang. Shout out to the boy, Rich Ice. All right, Rich Ice, we're going to go from here, Rich Ice. We're going to go from here.
1: Uh-huh.
0: No more letting up. No more taking a break, all right? That break is over.
1: Yeah.
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1: 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A commentator or something. Like he works
0: for WWE. Oh, yeah. Oh, yeah. Let's go.

0: Home King BMO, he got the town. Let's go, New York, New Jersey, Connecticut.
1: That's why my name's
0: Cat Rack over here.
1: Got Riviera.
0: Come on now.

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1: 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I told you the dog was hungry.

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You a 10, that mean you a dime. 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
1: 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Once an hour. I'm gonna be giving you new music. But hold on. It's only gonna be artists from New York, New Jersey, and Connecticut.

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1: What I tell you about that dog? What I tell you about that dog? I told you the dog was hungry. I told you the dog was hungry. Told you the dog would bite. What

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0: bro. Hot, yo. It is Hot 97, home of hip hop. You know what I'm saying? It's your boy, the Kid Merrill. It's morning, Merrill. I'm here with Mia Merrill.
1: Good morning.
0: I'm here with Kaz.
2: What up, Tri-State?
0: Shiny Country Pony Way. You know what I'm saying? We got to put a caption through a window. It's complicated, all right? Listen, why do I sound irritated? I'm irritated because it's Friday. You know what we do on Friday? You call up 1-800-223-9797 and you get upset on the air, okay? You let somebody have it. Today, I'm letting the entire Northern New Jersey sports organizations, youth sports organizations, have it because I had football weigh-ins yesterday for my son.
1: Uh-oh.
0: And he weighed 140 pounds, which is 3.5 pounds under the limit.
2: Mm-hmm.
0: It's good. You know what I mean? He can't carry the ball, but he will knock your son's neck off in the line. He's the most elite 11-year-old pass rusher in Bergen County. But since he weighed 140, they're like, yo, he got to get down to 135. Are they going to weigh him again a week into the season? Which means a week into the season, he's going to weigh 150 pounds, which is always my plan, to make him small and then big. Cut water weight and then get big. And I'm very frustrated as a youth sports dad. You know what I'm saying? Kaz, you're a youth sports, washed youth sport. You know what I'm saying? Mia Bell, tell me something. It's Friday. Send me to the weekend, please. Listen, I don't know what to do.
1: The child is growing, okay? Leave him alone. He's growing. Let him be 100 and however many pounds.
0: Yo.
1: At least he's in a sport.
0: That's true.
1: Okay?
0: I need 15 and a half sacks, though, this season, buddy.
1: Go sports. Get to it, baby boy. Kaz, you used to do this.
2: Yeah.
0: Yeah.
1: What's weigh-ins like, man?
2: I didn't have weigh-ins, but I got super lucky, all right? Like, the day that my coach came to see me, I caught the craziest, like, tip slam in front of the entire gym. Oh. And it was like, ah! We gotta sign this kid. I was in eighth grade, bro. You would have thought I was going to the league, dog. You just need a good opportunity, man. Or play him up. Play him up a grade, son. It's all good.
0: Yeah.
2: Let him get his little nuggets, you know what I'm saying? Let him get beat up a little bit. By the time he's age-appropriate, kill him.
0: You see? There you go, North Bergen, okay? There's the idea. Play them up, okay? Let's play it up. You know what it is. Friday. Call us up, 1-800-223-9797. Fry somebody up. Yeah, listen, we got Ken Carson tickets, a bunch of all situations later. The Magic Hour, 8 o'clock. You know what it is, man. High 97, Mornings of Merrill. Keep it locked right there. Randy's bringing coffee. He's a barista.

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12: 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From the Bronx to the Belt, they are New York.

0: Yes. Hot 97 Mornings with Merrill, man. Listen, it's Friday, okay? Tri-State, listen to me. New York, New Jersey, Connecticut. It's your boy, the Kid Merrill. I'm here with the most illustrious crew in radio, okay? Mia Bell is in the building.
1: Good morning.
0: That's right. Kaz in the building.
2: Tri-State, what up?
0: You know what it is. He's the only good black guy from Staten Island that has no affiliation to Wu-Tang whatsoever. He don't even got a cousin.
2: I'll take it.
0: That is there. You know what I'm saying? And he caught a tip slam in eighth grade that got him scouted for every NBA team in America. Shiny culture to the building. Yo. Mr. Worldwide, wake up. Listen. We got the star of the show, Miss Mia Bell. You know what I mean? She's here. Fresh face, man. I look like I got hit by six trucks. She looks amazing.
1: Thank you.
0: 8 o'clock YouTube. Y'all going to see that in real time and be like, damn, Meryl wasn't lying. You look rough, champ. Let's get into it.
1: All right. Now, locally, MTA settled the lawsuit with disability advocates to make subway elevators more reliable. Now, the complaining group filed their suit over the subway's lack of accessibility in 2017. At the time, just 112 of the system's 472 stations had elevators or ramps, and that figure only has grown to 161 stations. Now, the subway can be a real challenge for folks with disabilities. And families who depend on accessibility to carry on with their day, you know, pushing carts, strollers. Now, Mero, when you first had your kids and still lived in the Bronx, did you use the elevators? Or were you, you know, helping Heather carry it down? There's sometimes where I'll see a lady and I'll help her out because there's no accessibility.
0: That's a New York City rite of passage, yo. If you don't help a lady down or up the stairs with a baby carriage, you're not a real New Yorker. You know what I'm saying?
1: Yeah, and you're a terrible person.
0: Yeah, also that. You know what I mean? You're also a horrible person. Yo, fam, this is such a random story because I know a guy who gets paid really well to sit in like a Ford Explorer with an MTA patch on the side, buy an elevator just in case it breaks down. I was like, fam, that's such a wild job to have. Like, bro, you know what I'm saying?
1: Insane.
0: Like, yo, he just sits there, he gets paid like $90 an hour just to sit in the Ford Explorer and play Candy Crush and be like, yo, just in case the elevator gets busted.
1: Right.
0: I'm like, there's got to be a more efficient way to do this. You know what I'm saying? But I don't really use them anyway because they smell like piss.
1: And then there's that. There needs to be ramps or something. My nephew, who is disabled, I want to take him out to the city and have him have his experience on the subway and whatnot. But you can't with the way things are built. So you know what to do. Call your friend. Mom Donnie.
0: It's all right. We need ramps and elevators.
1: Yes.
0: This is Sim City, fam. Just click some in. You got 500 credits left. You know what I mean? Hot 97 Mornings in Merrill. Ramps and elevators.
1: Yes.
0: You know what I'm saying? Listen, when we get back, there's a famous New York director. He's bringing a new festival to the city this fall. What are we talking about? Mia Bell, what are we talking about with the weather?
1: Alternate side parking and meters are in effect. Collections on schedule. Yeah. No, there is no school today.
0: Wow.
1: It's summertime. And it's 68 degrees. It's going to be sunny later, a high of 85. And that's it for headlines this hour.
0: Hey, thank you very much. Y'all heard what I said, man. There's something going on with the director. What will it be? What are we talking about? You got to stick around and find out. You know what I'm saying? That's how we do these things. They're called teases. You know what I mean? It's a little tickle when you toot it up. All right, yo. Hot 97 Mornings World, baby. We're here. Let's go.

How we get so deep so fast? Hey, stop playing, I beat you up. You be on some top, but how can I get off this? Haven't seen you in 3 months, I miss you. Can I see you, babe? Every time I see one of your pictures, that drive me crazy. Girl, I know you miss it, especially how I kiss it.

0: Yes, sir. Hot 97 mornings tomorrow, baby. You know what it is. You know what I'm saying? It is Friday, which means you should be on them phone lines, calling up and cussing somebody up. 1-800-223-9797. Feel free to hit us up and air somebody out, because that is the day to do it. All right? I'm joined by the most illustrious crew of radio. Mia Bell is in the building.
1: Good morning.
0: Mm-hmm. She got your information however you like it. You know what I'm saying? Kaz in the building.
2: Tri-State, what up?
0: You know what I mean?
2: Happy Friday.
0: That's right. You know what I mean? He's Capadonna's brother. You know what I'm saying? And right now, we got headlines for y'all. Tri-State. You know what I mean? I told you about this little Brooklyn director thing. I was not talking about my nephew.
1: You're talking about Spike Lee.
0: That's right.
1: He's going to be hosting and curating a new film festival in Brooklyn this fall. It's set to take place at BAM on November 6th and 7th, and it's being done in partnership with the owner of the New York Liberty women's basketball team. And all you have to do is go to playbackbk.com to sign up for updates. You know, Spike Lee loves the community, and it has to be done in Brooklyn. Mm-hmm. So if you want parts in that, make sure you hit the website. Now, Mero, do you have a favorite Spike Lee film or a film that you wish that you could have starred in and written back in the day?
0: Easily. clear my throat. I'm an official unk. You know the answer is Do the Right Thing. Mm-hmm. You know what I'm saying? If I could have played bars in that movie and written all of that and been responsible for all that, bro, hang my jersey in the rafters right after that movie is out, because that is an all-timer. So many quotables, so many scenes in that movie, you know what I'm saying, that are referenced and talked about. So if I could pick one and be like, yo, I did that, and I started that, and I directed that, and I wrote that, it would be Do the Right Thing for sure.
1: Yeah, that's a classic, of course.
0: You know what I'm saying?
1: I need to see some movies in Long Island, made about Long Island. The redlining in Long Island. The racism in Long Island.
0: Hello!
1: Being black and brown.
0: You know what I'm saying?
1: On Long Island. Because a lot of the movies that I see that reference Long Island at all are like crazy serial killer stuff. Things that happen in Suffolk County, like Oyster Bay, the Dildo Beach Killer.
0: I was about to say the Dildo Beach Killer. I was like, yo, that's the wrong name. Oops.
2: Can we say that?
0: I don't even know. I don't know. I thought that's what it was called. That's why I was like, yo, I'd never say that in town. I'm very unfamiliar with Long Island, Mia Bell. We're gonna find out about me.
1: I'm bad
0: with geography.
1: Things get crazy over there in Suffolk County, but there are also a lot of other towns and neighborhoods. And, you know, I would love to hear a hip hop story of Rakim growing up in Wyandanch or Brentwood.
0: Hello.
1: And,
3: Neither
1: you know,
3: to the new school.
0: De La Soul.
1: So,
0: EPMD.

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0: sir. It is hard to do these things alone. It's Hot 97. This morning, it's Romero. It's your boy, the Kid Mero. And Drake is right. It's hard to do these things alone. That's why I'm joined by the most illustrious crew on radio, y'all. Mia Bell's in the building.
1: Good morning.
0: That's right. Cass is here.
2: Happy Friday, Tri-State. What up?
0: You know what I mean? I don't even got a Staten Island joke in the chamber.
2: It's right all now, good.
0: You know what I'm saying?
2: It's all good.
0: But it's all good, baby. Shouty Coach is here.
3: Yo, yo.
0: You know? And it's Friday. So that means call us up. And curse out your baby moms. I always start with that. I should take that back. Call us up and air your grievances with somebody who you are aggrieved with. You know what I'm saying? Somebody you have drama with, okay? Right now, while you think of who that is, listen to the news, y'all. Mia Bell got your headlines. You heard?
1: Yes, we have a local story coming out of New Jersey, Dun Ellen, New Jersey, to be exact. Now, police officers disguising themselves as shrubbery to monitor drivers if they're using their phones to issue citations to distracted drivers. Wow. So literally dressed up in leaves. Catching people. This occurred in the downtown area, which is heavily trafficked by people walking around, and they're getting caught up.
0: You Yo.
1: Know, Mero, I know you probably have a million ridiculous arrest stories. So,
0: oh, yeah.
1: Yeah.
0: None of them include a guy dressed as a bush. You know what I'm saying? A lot of them are my jacket getting spray painted on. You know what I mean? Things like that. Never a guy in a bush. I saw this picture. I immediately thought of, you know what I thought of. What did I think of? You nasty people.
1: No, you
0: are. How to catch a predator! Know.
1: Okay.
0: When they come out and the guy's dressed in a ghillie suit, sitting there waiting for the guy that's been like talking to a kid.
1: This is true.
0: Yo, and they just jump up out of nowhere. Don't tase me, bro. You know what I'm saying? And then they tase homie. I'm like, yo, they doing this for traffic?
1: Yeah.
0: What?
1: They are.
0: Yo, stop. Yo. What police department is this? Yo, stop. Long Island. We were just talking about
1: New Jersey.
0: New Jersey. I'm sorry.
1: Okay.
0: New Jersey.
1: Dun Ellen, to be exact.
0: Yo, you see how fancy me about?
1: Yeah.
0: Don't talk. Not too much on Long Island. Okay? I know the white boys be sleeping in the luggage thing on the LIRR, but that's not too much.
1: Mm-hmm.
0: Okay? Crazy.
1: The state troopers in Long Island are very rough, though. I'm not into it at all. My first time getting pulled over was a little crazy. I was actually driving to the station late night during the pandemic to do my overnight shift, 12 a.m. to 6 a.m. I got pulled over for speeding in my Toyota Camry, Cameron. And the guy literally, when he was pulling me over, he said, "Pull over, dumbass."
3: What?
1: And I said, "Who is he talking to?"
0: On the horn? Like, pull over, dumbass.
1: Yes, but like so aggressive. I was scared.
0: Oh,
1: and I
0: no.
1: pulled over. Thankfully, I was on the phone because I was driving late night. And he was just so aggressive. And it was during the time of the uprising, too. So I was literally in fear. Okay?
0: See? That's a movie right there.
1: And that was my first time getting pulled over ever.
0: Ever?
1: Ever. Wow. Yeah, because I wasn't driving.
0: Oh,
1: I told y'all
0: God.
1: I was a public transportation. Girl.
0: Okay.
1: I started driving on the highway during the pandemic.
0: Damn. That's a great time to learn.
1: Mm-hmm.
0: Because there wasn't nobody outside. You could drive like squeeze Benz out there.
1: And that's why I was speeding a little bit. I didn't know.
0: Yo, and Cameron, maybe your Camry Cameron is mwah.
1: Yeah.
0: Chef's kiss. You know what I'm saying?
1: Course.
0: That's why she's the best in the game.
1: Now that's it for headlines this hour. And today, alternate side parking and meters are in effect. Collections on schedule. We all know school is closed. It's 70 degrees, a high of 82 later, and the sun is coming out.
0: Okay. You know what I'm saying? Listen, keep it locked right here. That's me and Bell. You know what I mean? Kaz is here. Shiny Culture's here. It's your boy, the Kid Mero. Morning, Romero. We'll be right back after the break because after the break, we got something special. Keep it locked right here. High 97. Let's go.

0: Sex, money, murder, DNA.
1: Yes, sir. Hot 97 Mornings with Merrill, baby. It's your boy Kid Merrill, and I am here with the Illest Crew Radio. You know what I mean? Mia Bell is in the building.
2: Yes, sir.
1: You know what I'm saying? You can find her at Mia Bell NYC on all socials. Kaz is here.
3: Try to stay with
1: her. You know what I'm saying? From the slums of Shaolin.
3: You know what I mean?
1: You know what I mean? And of course, yes, right on target. Yo, Mr. Worldwide, wake up. Today's Friday, tomorrow's Saturday. That means tomorrow you're watching who? Shawnee Culture.
4: Yeah, I mean, 9 a.m. every Saturday, lock in.
1: Mm-hmm. You know what I mean? Listen, I told y'all, it is Friday, which means it is Friday. 1-800-223-9797 is the number. Call us up right now. Air somebody out. Whoever it is, you have a jury of your peers here to judge whoever you want judgment on. You know what I mean? We will be very judgmental. Okay? So call us up. 1-800-223-9797. We will fry up whoever you need fried to the entire Tri-State area, okay? That's New York, New Jersey, Connecticut, the metropolitan area. Carlos from the Bronx called up. He said he wants to fry up Yankees manager Aaron Boone. Why? Because he's not good. He needs to go. He makes bad decisions and he makes us look bad. Hey, man. Seems like, sounds like he messed up Paul A.
2: Yeah, for sure.
1: Yo, you know the number, man. Listen, I personally, I told y'all earlier at the 6 o'clock hour that I wanted to fry up the youth sports people in Northern Jersey because they said my kid was too big to play football. You're never too big to play football.
4: Right.
1: You're supposed to be big to play football. You know what I'm saying? And then Kaz made a great observation and said, play him up. Why not? You know what I'm saying? He's ready. All right? Bergen County. I'm not going to say the town because people are weird and they might run down on me at ShopRite. You know what I mean? Mia, do you have anybody you want to fry today?
2: Who do I want to fry? No, I'm feeling good today.
1: Yeah,
2: I am. I have a book club event later.
1: Let's go!
2: So I'm in my, you know, glory right now.
1: Oh.
2: Nobody to fry.
1: That's right. You know what I'm saying? You know what? You just turn my spirits around because I'm going to pull up. We're pulling up. We'll be in the building at Mia Bell's book event.
2: Yes.
1: Okay? I'm very bad. My memory stinks. Please tell them again when and where it is.
2: This is going to be at the Daya in Brooklyn. That's East Flatbush, 642 Rogers Ave, from 6 to 10 p.m.
1: Bow.
2: And I'm sorry, but RSVPs are finna close in like an hour.
1: Right
2: okay?
1: now. Okay? Before the show's over, you better get your RSVP in.
2: Yes.
1: All right? Or else we're going to fry you.
2: Mm-hmm.
1: Okay? Stop playing. Okay. Among frying the Northern New Jersey Sports Department, I also want to fry the traffic police and the NYPD. You know what I'm saying? Mm-hmm. Not the NYPD proper. I'll talk about y'all later. Traffic cops. Listen, I'm up here doing a service. We are public servants up here. Myself, the Kid Merrill, Mia Bell, Kaz, Shawnee Culture, we are public servants. Jason Rodriguez as well. You know what I'm saying? But he'd be coming in from you know what I mean, on the train because he's wise, you know what I mean? Driving into the city is a waste of time, it's a waste of money, it's a waste of my mental health also.
2: Facts.
1: So please stop giving me tickets. I park right in front of the station because I'm trying to be here on time and do what I gotta do. Okay?
2: Fry him up, please.
1: We gotta go. We gotta call on the line. Listen, who are you mad at? Because I'm mad at everybody. Mia Bell's gonna turn my spirits around with this book club. Mm. Who are we frying up? What's your name? Where you calling from, baby?
5: Yeah, this is Tony from Jersey. How you doing, man?
1: Yo, Tony from Jersey, what's up, baby? Who are we frying right now? I'm angry.
5: I'm not going to lie. I love my brother, but I'm going to have to fry him up today.
1: Whoa, what'd he do?
5: My brother loves to post pictures of himself with AI edits where he lowers his weight.
1: Oh, no!
3: Catfishing?
5: For real. And you know what makes it worse? He has a whole wife and he has two sisters. And they don't tell him anything, bro. He just gets away with it. I think it's a crazy.
1: He's married?
5: Yeah, man. And I work in IT, so I'm like, bro, like, I can see it, bro. Like, what's the problem with yourself? Like, but why do you feel that way?
1: Yo,
2: what did he say?
5: No, I don't have the courage yet to tell him, like, yo, I can see right through that. Like, what we doing here?
1: Yo, listen. Now, listen, we got you. We got your back. Now is the time to do it. Shout him out. He might be listening right now. You never know. You know what I mean? It could be, he could be watching on YouTube in an hour. It doesn't matter, but say his name.
2: Say it nicely. Yeah.
1: Shout him out. Hey, like, so,
5: Charlie, you know me my whole life. You know you're 48 years old. I think it's time, brother. Just let it out. Just be yourself, man. Come on, you got a lovely wife, you got lovely sisters, you got a little brother that cares for you. I think it's time for you to be yourself, man.
2: Thanks.
1: That's right, bro. Stop using Opus to edit your lean gut, okay? Yo, my guy, thank you for calling up. Thank you for airing out your brother. He appreciates it. Trust me. You know what I'm saying? It's going to be an awkward Thanksgiving, but it'll be worth it. Okay? No more AI weight loss. Okay? Go to the gym like a real human being. You know what I'm saying? Keep it locked right here. Saturday 7 this morning. Around the best crew of radio. And you're going to find out why. Because we got Do Tell next. Okay? Wonder Man news. Uh-oh. Yaya, what up? Hey. Spread that. Just Rady's favorite.

let's get the party started. See you at the bar, you was hardly talking. That's when I knew that your heart was scarring. Friends to lovers need a part to star in. Like, wait, babe, let me

0: That's right. Ha ha. Morning, Sombrero. You know what I'm saying? We here. Side 97. You know what it is. Your favorite station, your favorite show. The favorite people in the world. Me and Bell.
1: Good morning.
0: Cass.
2: Trust that. What up?
0: Shawnee Culture.
3: Yo, yo.
0: You know what I mean? We here. You know what I'm saying? Cass one is in the booth. You know what I'm saying? Doing a damn thing. He just tipped his cap like Derek Jeter. You know what I'm saying? The captain. You know what I mean? We here. And it is time, y'all. For Miss Mia Bell. You know what I mean? She be... Yo, listen. They be telling me y'all been saying too much, but that's just what we do here in New York. It's time for Do Tell. We got some Disney Wonder Man news.
1: Yes, we do. For all of those who love this series, featuring our favorite Yahya Abdul-Mateen. Unfortunately, Disney announced that Wonder Man is being canceled after one season. Now, this news comes despite the fact that Disney announced a season two renewal for the show back in March, roughly 2 months after the show debuted. And as I said earlier, the series stars Yahya Abdul-Mateen II, who played a Haitian-American character named Simon Williams. I also got to sit down with him and dig into the show. And it's really unfortunate. Everyone loved it. It was super binge worthy. Seeing a Haitian American star as like the main character and really be able to relate to, you know, the struggles of being an immigrant child and wanting to like advance in your career, but your family doesn't really understand what it's about, was really cool to see and sheds a different light on Haiti and what that perspective is. So I thought it was really important, and he killed his role.
0: Oh.
1: So it's unfortunate that season two is not happening. And he was also nominated for what? Emmy.
0: Yo, that's my guy. Shout out to Yahya, man. Yeah. Listen, he's a hell of a thespian. You know what I'm saying? I'm not even going to say actor, I'm going to say thespian.
1: Mm-hmm.
0: You know what I mean? Because he'd be bodying everything he does. And it's crazy to make an announcement. You know what I'm saying? You think a company like Disney, I got their ducks in a row to be like, yo, nah, this ain't gonna happen, champ. Like, you're supposed to see a few months into the future, at least, if you're a multi-billion-dollar organization. I think. I'm just saying. Mm-hmm. Sorry, Bob.
1: And especially now, TPS for Haitians was recently ended.
0: Yo.
1: Making, you know, they're about to send a lot of Haitian people back to the island and start deporting.

0: It is shocking. It's shocking that it's canceled.
1: I'm going to text you right now. That was a flex for the tri-state area. If I face them, I'm going to pick up. Yo, Mia, thank you. Listen, after the break, where Coach Merrill is back. The Magic Hours in session. The Mind of Merrill's coming. We're about to look into my Badula Abangada. It's been a strange Friday. You know what I'm saying? But keep it locked right here. Hot 97 is the best show in the world, because you never know what you're going to get. Shake it up, baby.

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0: You know what I'm saying? And it's Friday, which means tomorrow's Saturday, which means you're going to be watching Worldwide Wake Up with Shawnee Culture.
3: Yeah, I mean, 9 a.m. Make sure you lock in. I got you. International.
0: International vibes. You know what I'm saying? Listen, right now, we can get real local vibes, okay? So local that you're going to go inside my mind. You know what I'm saying? It's the Magic Hour, YouTube TV. What up? Hot 97 YouTube channel, Hot 97 TV, boop, boop, boop, whatever, digital. Yo, hot, we here. Okay? Listen, we just were discussing how it's July 31st. Tomorrow is August. Right. That means that the summer is winding down. Jason said something that was so depressing that I'm going to fight him after the show. He said, yo, it's getting darker. It was a little dark in the morning.
3: Dang.
0: You know what I'm saying? You used to wake up at 5 a.m. Sun be out now, like driving to work. You know what I'm saying? You got to put your glasses on, sunglasses on halfway through the drive because it's dark when it comes. I'm like, yo, stop talking. Why are you so loud? You know what I'm saying? But that also got me thinking about why am I feeling different, Meryl? Why am I feeling different? You know why I'm feeling different? Because it is, summer is winding down, which means that youth sports is about to be in full swing. And I got kids that play football in New Jersey. And now my daughter wants to be a cheerleader. You know what I'm saying? So I'm gonna be out there on the sidelines like my last name is Harbaugh, you know what I mean, with a clipboard, yelling, you know what I'm saying. By the way, I was gonna tell Cass One, like, yo, I need to update my hitting drills playlist, you know what I'm saying. There's a lot of Young Dolph, a lot of Key Glock on there.
4: Got you.
0: Know what I'm saying, we need some violent music.
4: Got you.
0: But I'm thinking different, I'm moving different, cause now everybody's getting ready. I'm locked in like coach. I'm in coach mode. Mm-hmm. You know what I'm saying? Like, my son showed me a thing yesterday called 40 Days of Hell. And it's like, yo, mm-hmm, I got to eat like this, do this much exercise, blah, blah, blah, blah, blah. And I know that the phones listen because now I'm getting nothing but motivational. Yo, this is what I did to make it to the NBA from the ages of 13 to 18. And all that is, listen, your kid's not going to the league. I tell my kid that all the time. I'm like, yo, everything happens around this time and things change. What changes? You lock in, you become coach, you become more motivational. Everything I say to this kid is motivational. Everything we talk about, everything he's eating, everything. It's like, yo, I'm his personal trainer. Why? Because I want to liquidate that 529 and have him be the starting starting left guard at Fordham University or somewhere. I don't care. Because when you play offensive line, it doesn't matter where you go to school, as long as you're big and you can move your feet. Okay? So that's what we're working on right now. All right? Parents, what's going on? Is a kid playing a stupid sport like lacrosse? Call us up. 1-800-223-97. Damn, Mia Bell, you looked at me crazy. Like, is that a thing in Long Island? Do y'all play lacrosse?
1: I mean, I didn't play, but I seen the game before.
0: Did you play? What'd you play?
1: No,
0: field hockey?
1: Listen, dance is a sport.
0: Okay. You had the jazz shoes?
1: Shouts to aspiring young artists. That's the dance school that I used to go to in Hempstead. And yeah, we was getting to it.
0: Okay.
1: African, hip hop, jazz, all modern.
0: Hitting African? Who? You know what I'm saying?
1: Oh, yeah. Shout out to Mr. Bishop. We was going crazy.
0: Big shout out to Mr. Bishop. Shout out to Miss Bernard. You know what I'm saying? From my school, 117. She had them going crazy with the dancing. Also, Mia Bell is going to train my daughter. You know what I'm saying? Because my daughter does not want to be a bass. She wants to be the high flyer. Okay? And Mia Bell has experience in this.
1: Yes. Very short experience, though, because I, too, didn't want to be a bass, and it didn't work out. So maybe your daughter can try something else.
0: What
1: like
0: is
1: the
0: a bass?
1: Dance team. Bass is basically doing the leg work on the cheer squad.
0: You're on the bottom of the pyramid.
1: Lifting up the skinny girls, basically.
0: Mm. She's like, but I am a skinny girl. I'm like, listen. It's about the front of the jersey, not the back. All right? You know who told me that? Nick Swisher. Ow! That's another name drop. You know what I mean? I got Yaya. I got Nick Swisher. Who else am I name dropping this hour, Jason? Give me somebody else. Yadier Molina. You know what I'm saying? I can FaceTime him right now. And Shaq West in the same FaceTime. I'm getting a wrap it up single. High 97, morning tomorrow. Up next, baby, who is the guy? You'll find out after the break. What does that mean? I don't know, but it's provocative. Hot 97 mornings in a row, baby. Keep it locked right here. I'm teasing ya. It's Friday. Come on. The weekend's right around the corner. Let's go.

0: Yes, sir. Hot 97 Mornings with Mero. Listen, I need a one dance. You need one chance to win these tickets. You know what I'm saying? To see Ken Carson at the Barclays Center September 3rd with Xavier Sobeys. Ooh, I'm doing a little Xavier Sobeys dance. Look, hey, YouTube, what's up? And other guests. You know what I'm saying? Listen, it's the Magic Hour, y'all. We are live on YouTube TV. We are here with the most talented crew in radio. You know what I'm saying? Me and Bella's in the building.
1: Hello. Good morning.
0: Hey. Yo, we over here, you know what I'm saying? We do HMU here in the studio, yes. Big time, you know what I mean? Because we got in fly for, you know, for y'all, Tri-State, you know what I mean? Because if you're tuning in to Hot 97 TV and YouTube, you know that Kaz is in the building as well.
2: 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How you living?
0: You know what I mean? And Mr. Shiny Culture.
3: Yo, yo.
0: 1-800-223-9797, that's the number to call if you want to win tickets to this show at Barclays Center September 3rd, okay? Y'all know the game. You know how to play it. You know the categories. Y'all are very familiar with this. Okay, so let's get it cracking.
4: And now, boys and girls from around the
2: around the world.
4: This is...
0: What is it?
4: Hip Hop Jeopardy.
0: Yeah, Juanito.
2: What up, Juanito?
0: God damn it.
2: Happy Friday, everybody.
0: Yes, sir.
2: We got... I think I'm going 5 for 5 this week,
1: man. Yeah. Yes.
2: I got 5 freestyles.
0: Let's go.
2: Let me think.
1: Have you been writing them?
2: Never.
0: Okay. I'm not. Over top.
2: 1, 2, 3.
1: Let's go.
2: It's Hip Hop Jeopardy.
0: Yes.
2: You know the game. Mornings with Mero.
0: Yes.
2: You already know our names.
0: Hey.
2: Shiny.
0: Hey.
2: Mia.
0: Hey.
2: Kaz. Kaz and Mero.
1: Hey.
2: Answer a question and you could be a hero.
0: Yeah.
2: We got tickets to give away.
0: Let's go.
2: Come on now. Let's end the week.
0: Come on.
2: End the week strong, people.
0: That's right. You know what I'm saying?
2: Don't let me down, New York.
0: That's how you win. Listen, with those bars, you better come correct. All right? Caller number 2. What's your name? Where you calling from?
5: Tiana, I'm calling from New York.
0: Yo, Tiana from New York. We don't know where. She's mysterious. You know what I mean? You know the full category.
5: I'm from Westchester.
0: Yo.
5: Yeah.
0: All right. You getting money. Take me to Westchester. That's it.
5: Yo. That's it.
0: So you know the categories, boo. East Coast hip hop, culture, R&B, and Southern hip hop. Pick one, and you get a question, and you get a chance to win. You ready?
5: Let's do R&B.
0: Okay.
1: All right, now pay close attention. Kimora Lee Simmons was featured in the music video for this Usher song.
6: Mm. Oh, wow.
0: Big Usher song.
5: Kimora Lee Simmons.
2: 5.
5: Oh, I know 4, this one from the old thing. Oh, 3. Nice and Slow, Nice and Slow.
2: You were correct. You gotta answer in the form of a question, though. Westchester.
0: No, Tiana.
1: Damn. I wanted you to win, T.
0: Yeah,
1: that's crazy.
0: Damn. At first, I didn't want you to win because that's my ex-girlfriend's name, but then I had to change her heart. Caller number 3, what's your name? Where you calling from? I hope it's not Tiana.
7: Yo, Chef Biz, what's good? Good morning.
0: Chef Biz. Where you repping, Chef Biz?
7: Patterson.
0: All right, P-Town. Come on, baby, Silk City.
7: Yeah,
0: all right, Silk so you know the categories, man. East Coast hip-hop, culture, R&B, and Southern hip-hop.
7: Yeah, I'm going with East Coast hip-hop.
0: Okay. This Bronx neighborhood, shout out to the Bronx, my hometown. This Bronx neighborhood is also the name of A Boogie's own record label. Now, Miss Jeopardy, you got to answer the formal question.
2: And you have 5 seconds to answer.
1: Oh, that's
2: 5.
1: Easy.
2: 4. 3. Ooh. 2. 1.
0: Damn.
2: Ah. Yeah, yeah, yeah.
0: Damn. You know what's crazy? Damn. Kid Chef Biz. Damn. But shout out to Patterson, though. I feel like he would have got it if the question would have been like,
2: a Fetty Wap question?
0: Yeah.
1: Where's Fetty Wap from?
0: Yeah. What alcohol is Fetty Wap's crew named after? Yo, caller number 6. God damn. What's your name? Where you calling from?
8: Hey, it's just LeMoon from Brooklyn.
0: EB from Brooklyn. Okay. So you got 4, you know the 4 categories, champ. Pick one and let's get it popping.
8: Yeah, let's go with this. Lemieux from Brooklyn, but let's go with culture.
0: Oh, all right. You said Lanier. Lanier. Let me get it correct. Yes.
6: All right. Let's see what we're going to do here. My guy, this is such a layup. This rapper slash producer became a billionaire when he sold his headphone company to Apple in a $3 billion deal.
0: Oh.
2: You have 5 seconds to answer. Five.
8: Who is Andre Young, a.k.a. Dr. Dre?
3: Oh!
2: We got a bonus.
3: Okay, Lamu
2: with the extras.
3: Andre,
2: you know what I'm saying?
3: Young.
2: Yeah, he's like, I got this in the bag. You know what I mean?
8: Shout out to my man Jay. Shout out to my man Jay for holding him down.
2: Yeah. Yes, sir. You know what I'm saying? Shout out to Jay for having easy question. Yo, so you about to go see Ken Carson at Barclays with Xavier Soap Base? Bro, that show's going to be turned up. I can guarantee it because I've been to an Xavier Soap Base show. They are nuts. You might get into a mosh pit, my brother. Listen, I need you to know who's going to go to the show with you and the station and the show that bless you with the tickets.
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2: You know what it is, baby. Shout out to Lamu. You heard? Yo, New York City, New Jersey, Connecticut. Let's go. It's Hot 97. This morning, Merrill. Up next, we got our girl, Mia Bell, the stabilizer. We do tell. Keep it locked right here because she's going to make you think about something. Keep it locked. Let's go. Hot 97 Mornings in a Row. 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
6: Snoop Doggy Dog.
2: Hey, that's.

0: You know what I'm saying? It's aggressive music. It's football season, youth football season, hitting music. You know what I mean? That's what I'm trying to hear. Thank you, Johnny. Listen, you know what I mean? It's High 97 this morning, tomorrow. It's your favorite morning show, baby. You know what I mean? With the most illustrious crew in the world. Myself, the Kid Murray, the Human Durag. Of course, the one and only, Mia Bell.
1: Good morning.
0: You feel what I'm saying? You feel the energy, the love, you know what I'm saying? The knowledge in that voice. You know what I mean? Of course. DJ, not DJ Kaz. I was gonna say DJ. I was gonna combine y'all. Like, this is like a weird mutagen. DJ Kazim won.
2: Yeah. We did the fusion dance. Yeah. I got you, Kaz.
3: There you go.
0: Let's go. On the next episode of Hot 97Z. Yo, of course, from the subs of Shaolin is Kaz himself.
2: Yo, what up, what up?
0: You feel me? And it's Friday, which means tomorrow is Saturday, which means Mr. Worldwide Wake Up.
4: Johnny Culture. What up? International.
0: You feel me? Yo, don't talk about the past.
4: See?
0: You know what I mean? Let's talk about the present right now. With Do Tell and Mia Bell. Yeah, hurt? Let's get it. I'm gonna hurt myself hitting shoulders when they throw the theme song on one day.
1: So Tony Yayo says Rick Ross is missing the Drake stimulus package. Ooh. It looks like Ross's Set in Stone album only sold equivalent of 19,000 copies in its first week and debuted at number 39 on Billboard 200, which is considered a major flop. Now, as a result of the low album sales, this is what Yayo had to say about it. Ooh. Let's hear it.
5: Tory Lanez, made you think I was gone, earned 19,700 units the first week, outselling Rick Ross that did 17,200 units. Ross, you need some help. You need the Drake stimulus package. That wasn't there for you. Beefing with 50, that wasn't good for you. Mm. It's just nothing been good for you, man. You know, just find a new career, man. Do something. Like Fifth said, the bum juice. And the record sales ain't working for you.
0: Ooh, flames.
1: Yeah. So what do you think about all of this, Mamro? Do you think artists need to shake things up, keep it familiar, Rick Ross in this album? Any thoughts?
0: I mean, listen, I think when people go to you for a certain thing, give them what they want. You know what I'm saying? Like, and I'm not sure what we go to Rick Ross for. You know what I mean? Like, he was, listen, I don't know if I can say this, but I'm going to say it anyway because I'm Mero. He was supposed to be a summer jam. You know what I'm saying? I feel like that could have been, maybe you could have sold a couple hundred more albums if you would have showed up, sir. You know what I mean? But, you know, maybe you're busy eating pears. I don't know.
1: Right. I mean, they say Rick Ross is known for luxury rap and, you know, talking that kind of talk and drugging women and getting mollies in their drinks and whatnot.
4: Yeah.
1: And he stays in character with all of that, which is very strange. As a man who is probably, what, in his 50s now? I don't know.
0: I think so. We will never tell because that beard is made out of Legos.
1: Exactly. So, I don't know. I think keeping it on Instagram and doing the shenanigans that he's into may keep him alive. But as far as Yayo goes, I agree.
0: Hey, listen, you thought Drake was washed, bro, and you could have benefited from Iceman on this go-around, pal. All right? Mm-hmm. Listen, you could also benefit from a GLP-1. yo, Uno, what does Rosé do now? You know what I'm saying? Where do we go from here?
1: Do you love the album?
3: I haven't listened to it yet, but that's part of the problem. But anyway, no, I'm going to listen to it. But I also think that people need to kind of like stop paying attention to numbers and just actually go listen to the music and see if you like it. I think that's the bigger problem here. I don't think it's so much more the actual numbers. I think it's people caring about the numbers. Like, when do we care about? I know that Jay-Z and Puffy and all the people made it a thing about numbers, but you shouldn't let numbers dictate whether you like a song or not. That's all I gotta say on that. Go listen to it to yourself. And see if you like it.
0: There you go, DJ Cas One. I mean, by the way, he's in the mix coming up after this. It's High 97 this morning, Zamero. You know what I mean? YouTube. We'll see y'all Monday. I almost said tomorrow. Ha ha, psych. I'm going to drown in my pool tomorrow. Hey, it's Friday. I'm just kidding, guys. Only if I shotgun 16 surf size. We'll see. We'll find out on Monday. That's Mia Bell, Cash, Shiny Culture, Cash One in the mix. Up next, it's One is Zamero, baby. It's your boy. I'm.

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38: Top of the morning. It's Friday. Cast when I'm here. 9 o'clock mix, baby. Let's go. Let's get this thing going. Weekend is right around the corner. I can smell it. After this workday, we outside, baby. Let's go. Hit me up, New York, New Jersey, Connecticut, 800-223-9797. Something you want to hear, you know I got you. At me, at DJ Cast 1. We live on that TikTok, too. If you want to see what we look like in the studio, we're looking nice.

Whoa, it's Friday, baby. You know we coming hot on a Friday. At DJ Cast 1, some of you want to hit to get your weekend started, right? You know I got you. Shout out to all the Leo gang out there celebrating a birthday this weekend, baby. You know the vibes. Top of the morning, New York, New Jersey, Connecticut. Let's go. Bumble. Shout out to the Jersey squad on the check-in. Connecticut, what's up? I see you. Lighting it up.

know it ain't right. 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Never mind, it's okay, go and play with your life. I got that love how I talk on the mic. They be all in my comments and all of my likes. Okay, at the end of the day, baby girl, you're my wife. 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

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Patterson, what's up? I see you. Shout out to Newark. Voila, salute. Oh, Voila hit me up. He said he's in the gym. So, all right, we're getting this moving, all right? Shout out to Nicole G in the chat. I see you. Tony, what's up? I see you. You know, Friday, we come in hot, baby. Mornings with Mero.

I just want to dance. Let's go to the BX real quick. Shout out to my brother Riot. Riot, happy birthday, Riot. Happy birthday. Tonight at Icon is going down. Whew, that's going to be a movie tonight. 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

0: somebody say Brooklyn?
1: Roll another one.
0: Shout out to all the drivers out there. Grinding through Friday. Sit up, never like you know it's put you back in with them. Yeah, but don't be going to sit up to have it. Wait. Tanya, what's up? I see you. Shout out to the main queen on the check-in. Friday, we coming hot, baby. Top of the morning, 9 o'clock, Mixcast 1.

0: Yes, sir.
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0: Delta Star NYC, I see you. Top of the morning. Hit me at DJ Cast One. Tag me, add me. I will post you right now. Let's go. It's Friday, baby. Top of the morning, top of the morning, top of the morning. On my BX, on my uptown.

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One is a mirror, okay? Big vibes.

Sometimes a tune just feels good, right? Sometimes a tune just feels good. This is, I think it's Victory? I don't even know how to pronounce it. This is fire. Slick, Castuno, I'm here, baby. Let's go.

0: Yes, sir. Hot 97 Mornings with Merrill. We're back. You know, tri-state. You know what I mean? Wake it up. It's us. You know what I mean? Your boy, the Kid Merrill, here with the flyest, most entertaining crew radio, led by Mia Bell.
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0: Kaz is here.
2: Tri-state, what up?
0: Of course. Like I said, during, I think, every break, I've been pretty consistent. Today's Friday, tomorrow's Saturday, which means Mr. Worldwide Wake Up himself.
3: Yo, yo, make sure you lock in 9 a.m.
0: Uh-huh. The culture god, Mr. Shiny Culture. Yo, listen. It's time for the heat check, y'all. This one is a little interesting because it's about artificial intelligence. Khalees is running into trouble. She's launching her new Black Don't Crack sunscreen, which is amazing. Support black business. We turned up for Fenty. Let's turn up for Khalees. But she's using AI-generated ads, and social media is whooping her ass. They're saying, why didn't you use black women? This is a product for black people.
1: Right.
0: Why aren't you using black models? You know what I mean? And listen, as a black woman with a lot of emotion, Mia Bell, you know, how do you feel about this?
1: I think people are really upset because they're clapping. They're saying something in the comments and the brand is clapping back.
0: Oh, no.
1: Saying to loosen up, relax. We're getting to it. This was just the first installment. Like, what? That's not how you talk to your potential customers.
0: Nah, and you got to be ready on launch. Mm-hmm. Don't give me that, yo, we're getting ready, right. So we use AI.
1: This is one of them.
0: Yeah, fuck, man, get out of here. Yo, Kaz, as a guy who has written for a living, you know what I'm saying, like, media guy, what are the ethics of using AI? Because I'm using it to, like, crunch numbers and stuff like that. Not, I feel like, to create stuff. No.
2: Yeah, I've always thought that AI is always used better as a tool, not as a creative, you know what I mean, outlet. You know, like people that use it for music, people that use it for advertising, people that use it for graphic design, all that type of stuff. As somebody who didn't print and all that type of stuff, that is putting people out of jobs. And forget the job side of it. It's just not good quality. Like, if I see an AI video, if I see an AI flyer, that same damn filter that everybody's been using to promote joints, it just, I immediately scroll past it.
0: That's my take as well. You know what I'm saying? Like, on a creative level, Doug, like, what are we doing? What are we doing? AI is just a big-ass bucket. It's just a big-ass bucket. It's just super fast Google. There's nothing original in that at all. You know what I'm saying? We will be back Monday, okay? It's Hot 97. This morning's Merrill. It's your boy, the Kid Merrill, here with the best crew radio. Me and Bell, talk about it.
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0: All right, we're going to see y'all on Monday. 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

or something about a conservative regular girl that still can beat up chairs. Thorough as don't need your chairs. Psychedist can reach up chairs. Zodiac sign, it must be a Gemini moon, cause we about to go half. Mistakenly, nobody been in a bag, but how many bodies done been in her bag?

Kendrick Lamar and SZA on High 97. Welcome to the Midday Movement. It's Friday. DJ Drewski, the heavy hitter, holding you down. You can follow me right now at So Drewski on Instagram. And listen, a week ago today was Summer Jam. Look how quick time flies. If you missed it, go to High97.com or the High 97 Instagram to check out some of that footage. And shout out to Post Malone, who will appear on Sesame Street. Yes, I'm going to use my four-year-old daughter and my son to, you know, as an excuse to watch Sesame Street, because I really like Post Malone. I like that man Post.

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Drizzy Drake on Hot 97. It's the Midday Movement. DJ Drewski holding you down on a Friday. Why wouldn't I be, man? The Instagram is at SoDrewski. And DJ Triple Threat, I'm putting you on. I know you like cookies, but Chips Ahoy is revealing that it has a mystery cookie. And anyone who could guess the mystery flavor will win $25,000. Now, Trip, if you guess the mystery flavor, I want half of that because I just put you on. Yes, all you got to do is eat the cookies, submit your mystery flavor, and let's see if you got it.

guys. More new music on the way. It's High 97. DJ Drewski, the heavy hitter in the building. Now, how old is too old to join OnlyFans? I'm asking. Hit me up at So Drewski. And I'm only asking because Donna Mills, I guess she was like an old school bombshell. She's joining OnlyFans at the age of 85. She said it's for quality time with her admirers. That's what they all say. But at 85, I feel like that might be a little too old. Even though there's people out there with fetishes for older women, so she might run up a bag. I'm not mad at her.

0: You know the vibes, baby. It's Hot 97, the Midday Movement. DJ Drewski holding you down. Now, DJing is cool. You know I'm shaking the streets, shaking the clubs. I got to jump into my podcast bag because they just put out the top 10 highest paid podcasters. And listen, Joe Rogan came in at number one with $82 million. Ashley Flowers at number four, $42 million. Charlamagne Tha God at number 10, $27 million in podcasting. I don't even listen to podcasts. I'll tell you when I saw that I listen to podcasts. I like to listen to, you know, to myself or my Hot 97 family, but these podcasters are killing it. If I started a podcast, which I think I should talk about, hit me up right now at So Drewski. All I need is like a little $10 million. I don't even need $40, $50 million.
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On the way, good afternoon. It's High 97. Welcome to the Midday Movement. The heavy hitter DJ Drewski still rocking with you now. Where people feel the happiest on vacation, where do you think it is? Well, coming in at number one, this is a research, you know, a group did some research. Mexico, Tulum, number one, where people feel the happiest on vacation. Number four, Las Vegas. Number six, I'm surprised, New York City. They said the energy of New York City just makes people happy. Maybe like tourists, because I know people from New York City. Sometimes we are tired of that New York City energy. And round number 10, Toronto. Shout out to Drizzy Drake, the 666. These are some of the top places where people feel the happiest on vacation. Not living, but on vacation.

0: Drewski rocking with you. The Instagram is at So Drewski, so make sure you tap in. Let me know where the party's at over the weekend. You know I'm outside. We'll be pulling up. An NBA young boy, the footage, the police footage of him getting arrested for driving over 109 miles per hour in Utah. Now, I know he lives in Utah. He was on the road. You know, he had, I think, a Bentley. 109 miles per hour, and they got him in handcuffs for reckless driving. Now, if the speed limit is like 65 and you're doing 109, that's definitely reckless driving. If the speed limit is like 90, then I can understand. But 109 miles per hour, they put him right in handcuffs. He said, I'm getting arrested for speeding. Yes, it's considered reckless driving. So if you're on the road right now and you're speeding and you're listening, maybe you should just slow down. Let's save some money on lawyers.
1: Let's get the party started. See you at the bar, you was hardly talking. That's when I knew that your heart was scarring. Friends to lovers need a part to star in. Like, wait, babe, let me

What you want, I got you. It's Hot 97, the Midday Movement, DJ Drewski with more new music on the way, of course. Now, the Instagram is at SoDrewski. And you know I do the new movement playlist. I used to do the mix. I don't know what happened. They took away the mix, but I still do the new movement playlist. But my playlist don't even match up to Barack Obama's. He dropped his Barack Obama 2026 summer playlist. Yes, all the songs he is listening to. I don't know if you tuned in. He got Dolce and SZA up there. He got Vince Staples up there. You know, he likes his hip hop. He even got Chaka Khan. He got A Tribe Called Quest. He took it back with a war tour. So he's in tune. He said, here's some of the songs I've been listening to this summer. It starts with a song, Michelle, and I Love by Glenn Hansard. I don't think I heard that song, but you know, when they drop these playlists, they make me want to go listen. So

It's going fast. It's Friday and we are outside. Shout out to everyone pulling up to the Reader's Ice in Garwood. You know, all the celebrities, all the artists pull up. Who will I have next? I don't know, but I want you to come through. Have a good time. Enjoy the summer, of course. Now listen to this. They said feds allege that Cripply, the Big U from the West Coast, beat up and chased Future through LAX airport after he refused to pay. So clearly they were saying Big U was trying to shake down Future. Now this happened in 2014. Yeah, we're talking over 10 years ago, but I guess the federal indictment prosecutors are using that to like come for Big U. It's in court documents. I feel like I've heard this before, but now everything is coming up. And you know, in 2014, it's not the same Future we have today. Today's Future, I'm talking about the rapper Future,

Drewski right now on Instagram. Let me know where you at, where you working, what you want to hear. You know I got you. And I got a shout out to my daughter, 4-year-old Sola, walked in her first fashion show yesterday. Shout out to Rookie Kids. Shout out to Amazon Live. I spoke about it earlier. She was walking on stage with some, like, you know, big people. I'm talking about Lil' Kim's daughter, Angela Simmons' daughter, Dave East's daughter, Ice-T and Coco's daughter. It was like a lot of, you know, celebrity kids in there. She didn't even know who was who or what was what. Shout out to Tiki Barber was in the building.

ain't been out so long, girl, you been a homebody. 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I'm all about a good time, baby girl, you know me. Go and party with your friends, everything is on me.

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4: 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Told you the dog would bite. What I tell you, dog would bite. I told you the dog would taste you. I told you the dog would taste you. Time.

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0: hanging out with Nessa. Happy Friday. Talking to Jessica from Lower East Side. And tomorrow is August already. I can't believe this.
1: The summer's going by way too fast, but I'm planning on heading to my local pool and enjoying some time off from work with the kids.
0: Oh, that's so sweet. I gotta figure out. My daughter's birthday's coming up. I have nothing planned out. All right, on the way, Young Thug spending $5 million.
2: Dougie, you told me he been on some positive. Yeah, yeah. Lately, I just wanna show up and body some. Yeah, yeah. Always been a little mathematician. Lately, this cash I'm getting got me losing count of these bags. I've been moving too fast. Hard times don't last. Remember when cops are rats talking out my boy, you ain't.

Young Thug spent $5 million on a brand new mansion in Florida. It's got 7 bedrooms, 7.5 bathrooms, and I'm hearing it's about 6,000 square feet. Perfect. I want to see Mariah the Scientist living it up in that mansion. 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I'm going to tell you how to make it happen next.

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0: 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Now you getting drunk, twerking with your friends. 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
2: 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Viola Davis and Idris Elba getting together. No, not like that, but it's part of the long-awaited movie called Children of Blood and Bone. And the first trailer just came out, and it is a star-studded lineup. And the movie's going to be in theaters January of next year. All right, there's a block party in Queens tomorrow. I'll tell you where to go if you want to be there.

Lily Bird, What You Saying, Hot 97, number one for hip hop. There's a block party happening in Queens tomorrow. It's happening on 107th Street between Northern Boulevard and 35th Ave from noon to 5 p.m. And it's a wellness block party. So they're going to have workouts, different sport activities going on, healthy food demonstrations. I love this vibe. Take the family out there. New York Knicks superstar Jalen Brunson ditching basketball for palm trees. That's

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Absolutely well deserved. Looks like he's enjoying time.

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1: 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Alex from Manhattan. Okay, I don't know if I should be giving you this love advice because it's kind of cheapo energy that you got going on because you don't want to spend any money on your date. But I get it. Times are tough right now, right?
2: That's right. I mean, do you have any ideas on, like, things we can do? Like, I'm not trying to spend any money until I know, like, that's my girl, you know what I mean?
1: I can't believe I'm giving you advice, but I get it. Times are tough right now. How about this? There is a free wellness block party happening in Queens tomorrow from noon to 5 o'clock right there on 107th Street between Northern Boulevard and 35th Ave. Go out there. Don't have to spend too much money, but you can get to know your date a little bit and decide whether or not you want to spend money on her or not. Coming up, you want an iPhone and you want to spend $18 a month on it? Sounds like a scam, but I'll tell you what's going on

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See you at the bar, you was hardly talking. That's when I knew that your heart was scarring. Friends to lovers need a part to star in. Like, wait, babe, let me

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0: and number one for hip hop. Happy Friday, Monica from Queens. Okay, you're upset with your friends. I thought you had plans with them tonight. It's the weekend.
1: Absolutely. It's like every time we make plans, you know, to go somewhere and we said, oh, be ready at 7, be there at 7. I expected to see them at 8 o'clock, maybe 9. And I'm just sitting there like, what? 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
0: Ouch. 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A million.

0: 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This is Drizzy Drake kicking it with my girl, the best girl on the radio, Nessa. 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

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Tyla, just spill it already. She's dating somebody and she's definitely keeping that relationship a secret. She was talking about it with the streamer Kai Cenat, and she tried to play it down because she obviously doesn't want us being all nosy finding out who she's dating. Coming up, we got your tickets to see Chance the Rapper. 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

0: 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Now, Camilo, back in your day, another lifetime, you cheated, all right? So as a cheater once upon a time, what is the number one sign you know somebody's cheating in a relationship?
1: Did you just say I cheated?
0: Have you ever in a different lifetime?
1: I don't remember nothing, but... The number one sign I would say would have to be the phone, man. If the phone is away, always locked, et cetera, et cetera.
0: If it's always facing down, if it's always on do not disturb, if they're constantly panicking anytime their phone goes off, I hate to say it, they're probably cheating on you. How about if somebody's constantly using the excuse like, oh, I had to work late?
1: Yup, big red flag.
0: They get kind of cringe anytime you want to get intimate with them.
1: See, that's where they really mess up.
0: It's obvious that they're cheating. Has your wife done any of this?
1: No, she good so far. She got all green flags.
0: Me too. Close.

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0: Gino, commercial free mix over 97 minutes, Hot 97, number one for hip hop, talking about signs that your partner is cheating. Rick from Corona, I don't know. I think you might be the one cheating. Why is your girl upset with you?
1: Yeah, man, she's mad because, like, I don't always answer the phone or text her, like, right away. So she said if I don't start sharing my location that we're done.
0: Rick, I don't know. It sounds like you might be cheating on her. I think you should share your location with her. What's wrong with that? In fact, let me make sure Colin, my husband, is sharing his location with me right now.

Passaic, New Jersey tonight. Galleria, Camelo Lifestyle. Tonight, Astoria, Queens, HOA, home of Astoria. That's where we at. Camelo All Out, heavy hitting. 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We outside. Whoa.

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0: Bass swag, G Herbo.
2: Yeah.
0: Later.
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0: minds, you know I'm kicking them out. 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

0: Tonight, we're at two locations. Tonight, Passaic, New Jersey, Galleria Nightclub for the movie, Camilo Lifestyle. Tonight, Astoria, Queens, HOA, home of a story. That's where we at. That's the wave. That's the move.
1: Damn.
0: Hit the chest. 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What we doing?
1: DJ Khaled. It's all about heavy hitters, sucker.
0: Absolutely.
1: This ain't what you want.
0: One, two, three. 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

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We got tickets to

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You want to see Chris Brown, Usher at that meet and greet? I got tickets to the Chris Brown and Usher meet and greet. Let me see that steal. What type of car you driving? Wherever you riding? I'll give it to you right now. Oh. I love putting it on. 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I'm going to let you know how I play.

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DJ CeeLo got a brand new show. I know. The heavy hitters got him fired a year ago, but he's back. 11 o'clock every Friday. Oh, it doesn't stop. Yes. DJ Spazzo every Thursday night. New music from us from New York, Jersey, and Connecticut. 12 midnight every Thursday. Man, it's not going to stop.

It's nice, baby. Funk Flex. Lit Digital. Bobby Trends. DJ Spazzo. Top Boogie. Tap Wizard. DJ Nice. DJ AZ. DJ Nick Scalisi. DJ CeeLo. DJ Big Ben. I'm at everything. I am. Central Park. Funk Flex birthday picnic. Birthday R&B picnic. Erica, what up? Joe Jackson, what up? 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

0: goodness. 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I feel it. I see what it is. New York City, we here. Funk, nuts.
1: I got a couple dimes. I got a couple I could dial. You know I keep a nine. I got a couple hundred. I got a couple dimes. I got
0: you want tickets to the Chris Brown Usher meet and greet?
1: A couple hundred thou. I keep the blick in my pocket on the way.
0: Hey, Funk Flex, let me see that steel type of car.

Oh, nice. Kehlani's at that Barclays, 20,000 deep. Yours truly, Funk Flex on the set. Ooh. David Ali, I appreciate you. Oh, no, this is cranking. Club 11 for 2 days. December 11th and 12th. Crazy. I mean, what you want me to do? Hampton University, I'm down there too. Man. 5,000 deep. Oh, it's a homecoming, by the way. Albany homecoming, 10,000 deep. Funk Flex, I'm at that too. Joe Jackson, what up? Here we go.

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Oh, Madison Square Garden. 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They not doing that. They ain't no.

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He got a new show. Because the heavy hitters got him fired last year. But he's back. DJ CeeLo, every Friday, 11 o'clock. DJ Spazzo, 12 midnight every Thursday. Oh! Playing that new music from artists from New York, Jersey, and Connecticut. Let's go! Under new management. Ha ha!

Chris Brown, Usher, meet and greet. I got those tickets right now if you want them. I'll give them to you, of course. We're just having a good time. Kehlani's coming to the Barclays, 20,000 deep. Funk Flex on the set. Mm-hmm. That's going to be nice. How you like that? You like that, New York, Jersey, Connecticut? 20,000 deep, Kehlani, Barclays. David Ali, I see you, man. I see you. A lot of energy.

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MVP Arena. I'm going to be there. 10,000 deep. 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UC Riverside College. Homecoming. I'm going to be there too. November 7th. Another 5,000 deep. Hampton University, Virginia. Another 5,000 deep. I'm going to be there too. I'm at everything. This right here. Let's go.

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Funk Flex birthday R&B picnic. Summer stage. Erica, what up? Joe Jackson, what up? Oh, that's going to be special. Phoenix Flexin', Warsaw, 2,000 deep. I'm on the set for that, too. It's never going to stop. It can't stop. Shout out to my man Charlie Mack. I'm coming out to Pennsylvania. That's a nice spot, baby. Charlie Mack, I appreciate you. I make a party. That's what I do. That's my job. Chris Brown, Usher, meet and greet. You know what they do there. At Funk Flex. Let me see, I see what type of car you're driving. And you can be at the Chris Brown, Usher meet and greet.

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Painting that I'm able. 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Phoenix Flexin' is coming to Warsaw, 2,000 deep. Yours truly, Funk Flex on the set. If it's hot, I'm there. Kehlani's coming to the Barclays. Yours truly, Funk Flex on the set, 20,000 deep. Funk Flex birthday R&B picnic. Yeah, Central Park, 10,000 deep. Joe Jackson, Erica, what up? Summer stage. Madison Square Garden, December 26th, Hip Hop Forever concert. I put my own money up, rented the building in conjunction with Live Nation and Hot 97 while others sit on the bench. It is what it is, bro. You're on the bench. Yeah. Yeah, yeah, I'm sorry. Cortona Park, 10,000 deep. Legendary Cold Crush Brothers, Charlie Chase. Rest in peace to JDL, Soul Sonic Force. Rest in peace to Afrika Bambaataa. Nah, special. Kenny Burke, rising to the top. Special. T-Ski Valley, catch the beat. Special. Yeah, yeah. Oh, I'm at these colleges. Hampton University. I'm getting ready to come out there. Nah, they want me to come through. Yeah, yeah. Homecoming. That's a homecoming event. Albany, homecoming. 10,000 deep. I'm there too. I mean, what do you want me to do, New York? Shout out to Joe Jackson, Terrence, Nova. We just getting these dates going, baby. Nice, nice. Yeah. UC Riverside homecoming in L.A. 5,000 deep. Funk Flex on the set. When am I out there? November 7th. Yeah. Man, tearing it down at that summer jam just got me a whole lot of work. This is nice. Mm-hmm. Chris Brown, Usher, meet and greet. You want that, ladies? At Funk Flex. Let me see that steel type of car you're driving. Like I told you, Warsaw, 2,000 deep, Brooklyn. Phoenix Flexin's going to be there. Funk Flex going to be on the set.

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0: 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Chris Brown, Usher, meet and greet. You want tickets? At me. 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

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Mm-hmm. The baby, he handled his business at Summer Jam. DJ Kid, I see you. I see you. Funk Flex on 97. 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Chris Brown, Usher, Private Party. I got tickets today at Funk Flex. Let's go.

0: Yeah, me like a, you know what I'm saying? Let's go. Let's go.
1: I'ma take it to the Bronx. Ooh. Hey, Boogie, Zeddy Will, Carl Rich, BX. M, what up? Mm-hmm. DJ Omaniah.

Ain't been out so long, girl, you been a homebody. You be all up in your head, worried about a nobody. I'm all about a good time, baby girl, you know me. Go and party with your friends, everything is on me.

original Shake the Block. Hold up, shut it down. Starting at 5 p.m. every day, once an hour, I'm going to be giving you new music. But hold on. It's only going to be artists from New York, New Jersey, and Connecticut. This is what New York City sounds like. Turn the music off. Enough for all this out-of-town music.

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0: right, Smooth, what up, baby? Chris Brown, Usher, meet and greet. I got those tickets at Funk Flex. Let me see how still what type of car you're driving. And you will be at the Chris Brown, Usher, meet and greet. Oh, yeah. Hottest song. Hottest song in the city. Jim Jones, Fab. Oh, yeah, let's go. Yes. Yes. Yes.
1: Start spreading. I'm leaving today.
0: Jim Jones, Fab, Funk Flex, 97, what New York City sound like.

the city. Jim Jones, Fab. Kehlani's coming to the Barclays. Yours truly, Funk Flex on the set, 20,000 deep. Crazy. David Ali, what up?

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1: 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Funk Flex. Jim Jones. What up?

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Spend that money fast. Maria, I'm gonna spend it. Young Miami, amazing job at Summer Jam. 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

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Albany Homecoming. MVP Arena, 10,000 deep. 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I'm going to be in L.A. Oh, yeah. Hampton University, Virginia. Homecoming. Another 5,000 deep. 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

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Eric, what up? Joe Jackson, what up?

Madison Square Garden, December 26th, Hip Hop Forever concert. 20,000 deep. Funk Flex, I put my own money up for the arena. They can't say that. Funk Flex, Live Nation. Yeah. Stacy George, what up? Gonna be crazy. Terrence, what up? Soul on the Hudson.

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0: You mad? Stay mad.
1: I went deaf on it.
0: Warsaw, I'm there too.
1: I went deaf.
0: 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Brooklyn.
1: All I need is one night.
0: Yes. Funk Flex birthday R&B picnic. 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Erica, what up? Joe Jackson, what up?

Just having a good time. Yes. All I need is one. DJ CeeLo got a brand new show. 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Why? Because the heavy hitters got him fired about a year and a half ago. They didn't want him up here. They own his own crew. Got him out the building. But we brought him back. How you like that? You like that? 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Oh, you want me to keep it international? DJ Chulo, I see you, my brother. 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Wow. Wow.

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28: 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At Funk Flex, if you want to go to that, baby. Oh no, I got that. That's gonna happen. Ooh. Let's go.
29: I'm not trying to be nosy. 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Know you trying to have fun. Make sure we leave by the end of the night. 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You know it ain't right. Keep it real. You know it ain't right. 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

0: Wasn't you a homebody? 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And you know that you fine. Flicks on your story, you post all the time. 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
0: Can't forget. Can't forget. Labor Day Sunday. Labor Day Sunday. Bobby Trent's back in Atlantic City. 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

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At DJ Bobby Trent, how you feel about that? All right, that's that heat. That's that heat. Let's keep it going for the ladies.

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You know what it looks like? You know what it sounds like on a Friday night? 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

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They be all in my comments and all of my likes. 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
1: Bobby Trench, shake the block.
0: I'm going to take you to Ibiza, all right? 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